0: wonderful.
1: Bravo.
0: I loved that.
1: Oh, it was great.
0: Well, it was pretty good.
1: Well, it wasn't bad.
0: Well, there were parts of it that weren't very good,
1: it
0: though.
1: It could have been a lot better.
0: I didn't really like it.
1: It was pretty terrible.
0: It was bad.
1: It was awful.
0: It was terrible.
1: Get him away.
0: Hey, boo.
1: Boo.
2: 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Damit sind schon viele Generationen groß geworden. 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
1: We're stepping in, we're not stepping out. Well, I know, sir, this is how your teens have big up the style.

0: wonderful.
1: Bravo.
0: I loved that.
1: Oh, it was great.
0: Well, it was pretty good.
1: Well, it wasn't bad.
0: Well, there were parts of it that weren't very good,
1: it
0: though.
1: It could have been a lot better.
0: I didn't really like it.
1: It was pretty terrible.
0: It was bad.
1: It was awful.
0: It was terrible.
1: Get him away.
0: Hey, boo.
1: Boo.

0: Mannung. 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
1: Abba du di,
0: will a reap a nasa,
1: ebba da ba da,
0: will a la ba zini,
1: will a but, will a but,
0: si bla a
2: Come here, puppet.